0: I'm here fighting for you guys too, and my children and our future.
1: Even today, there are those who are
2: because of the force that I deliver that message.
1: Of this conference and of the women must be heard loudly and clearly. It is a violation of human rights simply because they are born girls.

Yeah, you ain't cooking all today. Okay, love's on the way. Let's go. Love on his turn. Yeah, love, yeah. Love's on the way. Love's on the way. It's on the way. Yeah, it's on the way.

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Bricks crumble under feet of this author. Militant streets type of man, people rock.

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Let them that hate ya now scatter, shatter, flatter, flatter.

0: Woman's Hour's water bottle music for reading your letters. Well, we're not having your letters today, but a listener in Tring has asked how this music was produced. It was composed and produced, specially for Woman's Hour, in the BBC's radiophonic workshop by John Baker, and we've asked him to tell us about it.
1: The basic sound used for this music was made from a recording of water being slowly poured from a cider bottle. By taking just one of these sounds, all the notes that were wanted were made by playing the tape back at various speeds. The faster the tape goes, the higher the pitch. All the notes were measured and cut together in the right order, so that the tune sounded like this.

Teacher, arise. Let all enemies flatter. Let them that hate ya now scatter, shatter, butter, and flatter.

0: I was born in the country, that's a natural fact. On these long city days, I wanna look back to see tobacco fields, row after row, red clay cracking where the silver queen grows.
1: Et merci Carolina Chocolate Drop avec Country Girl. Juste avant, c'était Floyd Jones, On the Road Again, et J.B. Lenoir avec Down in Mississippi.

0: next song. This is about a guy who doesn't care about your health. All he cares about is if he can get that money for you.
1: You talking loud and saying nothing for the dollars.
2: You're better off quitting, start working blue collar. More bars up in the place, slapping out your phony. Got niggas just play like pimp sessions with tenderonis.
1: When y'all suckers gonna learn how this rap shit goes? I hate it when the fake nigga tried to doze. Rap about his clothes and fake sad stories and hoes. How we shot up his rival foes.
2: Like I ain't heard that story before. I had it up to here with the black on black. Cause that shit is worse than the clan attack. Some niggas brain lack, common sense.

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1: Some niggas is using this hard form like jazz music. It don't matter to some rappers. They just wanna make the money, plan a clock figures. We tryna climb ladders. You talk about pulling trips.

0: Sometimes we don't know.
1: First, I'd like to ask you a few questions.
2: That's very important.
3: Do you know who I am?
4: I don't know.

0: some information.
1: I want you to tell me the truth.
2: I want to just be able to trust you. You know, it's about trust.
3: You understand that?
4: You understand?
5: I don't know.
6: I don't know.
1: Sometimes I don't know all the answers. Perhaps this photograph will refresh your memory.
0: Who else was with you? Who else was with you?
7: Do you think I had something to do with this?
1: Don't be afraid.
8: You understand? I'm trying to help, that's all. But you must cooperate.

0: opinion. What do we do now?
1: They realize the danger that you and your friend risk.
2: Try to understand what is happening to you.
3: Don't you remember?
4: I know. I know.
5: 1, 2, 3.
6: Something to do with this?
7: Look in my eyes. Look in my eyes. You know me. You know.

0: What do you want?
1: I need some information.
2: You don't understand.
0: I absolutely refuse.
3: Independence, you say. Going at them.
4: Right now, I'm about to drop something, mother, like the whole world. Believe me, it's a go on at Jamaica already.
3: Long time